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It's a 1, 2, 3, take my hand and come with me, because you look so fine that I really wanna make you mine. I said, you look so fine that I really wanna make you mine. 4, 5, 6, come on and get your kicks. Now you don't need money with a face like that, do ya?

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And that little girl I got sure.

Speedy, Kaskarino, Kevin Moran, Upet Bonner, Stojković, Vekatanec, Vesosić, Vujović, Stanton Morris, Stapleton, O'Leary, Willen Aldridge. Demol de Wolfgang Kulemans, Velaka Tuš, Vehađi, Romario, Bebeto, Serisuela, Uskilači, Jorginho, Umazino, Van der Els, De Gam de Chreize, Ahojli, Im Hashema ze, Shum Shemlo, Mit Chareize, Azma Omar Achreize, Azma Omar Achreize. Desayev, Zygmantovic, Dymianenko, Niko Klase,

0: Canigia, Buruciaga, Pasqualdo Maradona, Rincon Redini, Guarane, Strada Vegida, Buccia, Pocchio, Walker, Pierce, Robson, Gasco e Shilton, Andrinua, Ila, Roya, Vasquez, Franciscoli, Zenga, Klinsmann, Magnusson, Galvao, Silas, Brulin.
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on a roll. Pearl reruns. Dodgers and Batman cards. Steaks and cornfields. The covers, future history books. Old lady's mantles. Walking on water. Nail bone crosses. I think it's time to talk about.

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I stay close to this frozen border, so close I can hit it with a stone.

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0: Sometimes we feel like we have to grab it and do something with it. 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But then there's another way of looking at it, I think, which is that life is like a wave that we catch it.
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0: Life is ready to happen and to unfold, and we're just a vessel.
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1: Bright Eyes I'm Wide Awake It's Morning 2005
2: So there's this woman and she was on an airplane and she's flying to meet her fiance sailing high above the largest ocean on planet Earth and she was seated next to this man who you know she had tried to start conversations and the only thing she'd heard him say was just to order his Bloody Mary and when she was sitting there and she was reading this really arduous magazine article about a third world country that she couldn't even pronounce the name of and she's feeling very bored and very despondent and then suddenly there was this huge mechanical failure and one of the engines gave out and they started just falling in 30,000 feet the pilot's on the microphone and he's saying I'm sorry oh my god I'm sorry, I'm apologizing, and she looks at the man, and she says, where are we going? And he looks at her, and he says, we're going to a party. It's a birthday party. It's your birthday party. Happy birthday, darling. We love you very, very, very, very, very, very, very much. And then he starts humming this little tune and it kind of goes like this. It's kind of 1, 2, 1, 2, 3, 4.

that there's no truth, and who cares? How come you say it like you're right? Why are you scared to dream of God when it's salvation that you want? You see, stars that clear have been dead for years, but the idea just lives on in our wheels that roll around as we move over the ground. And all day it seems we've been in between a past and future town. We are nowhere and it's now. We are nowhere and it's now.

plans and too much time. I feel too restless to unwind. I'm always lost in thought as I walk a block to my favorite neon sign, where the waitress looks concerned.